0: 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You rocking with your radio relative, Mark Wetzel, and I hope you are enjoying yourself thus far, because I'm having a good time, man. I promise you, I am enjoying myself. Now, this is one of my favorite times of the show, because this is where I get to show love to my good people in and around the city. I want to say happy birthday to one of my good friends, Maurice Edwards, and Hill House Hall of Famer. Happy birthday, my man, Aaron Fleming. Now, he a cross legend. That's what I'm talking about. My girl, Ange Brooks. Vincent Daniels, my man, Andre Bennett. My aunt, I love her so much. Auntie Angela, Angela Watson. Happy, happy birthday. My girl, Dawn, I call her light skin because she light skin. That's my girl right there. Erica Henley, what's up, Erica? And I hope you had a good time at your birthday party. And my man, John West, man, one of the coolest dudes you could ever, ever meet. Now, I'm not done partying, and I hope you're not done partying, because on the other side, we got some Key Sweat, Skip Marley, and more. Keep it locked right here, Saturday Night Dance Party.
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KC and JoJo right there with the song I Never Get Tired Of. 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And I want to shout out my girl Lisa Anderson and my guy Rob McCormick, man. I'm sending my love and condolences to you and your family. Now, Drake, if you don't know, he's making history. He had not one, not two, but three albums on a Billboard 200 album chart. Now, this is the first time this has been done since 1956. And that's March, to be exact. Now, he got 15 number one albums. He pushed past

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0: It's the rhythm of the city, 94.3 WYBC. 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Man, my guy doing this thing. Now I want you to listen Monday morning to DD in the Morning. Why? 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Now, coming up, we got another Saturday night commercial free master mix only on 94.3 WYBC.
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1: It's your radio relative, Mark Weston, right here on 94.3 WYBC with my guy, DJ J Lang. Man, he tore it down tonight as usual, but man, did I need that tonight. Now, I just want to say, everybody, I gotta go. But also, check out those Drake albums, man. I know it's a lot of haters. I know it's Kendrick Lamar versus Drake, but we need to stop that. Come together, man, and show love, man. I know Drake gonna have some banger for the summertime. I can feel it. I can hear it. And that I know. Now, on the other side, we got some more good music. I gotta go, but like I said, each and every weekend, you have a safe and wonderful weekend. 94.3 WYBC, the rhythm of the city. Peace.
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3: 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We are the Rhythm of the City, 94.3 WYBC, in the community, 24/7, 365.
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Yeah. It's that pure funk, baby. Have no fear, the Mechadon is here. CL Smooth, bound to make your body move on the reminisce tip. Yeah.

0: on the show.
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0: And you know we got actress, singer, producer, and talk show host Jennifer Hudson. 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

0: Murphy from DD in the Morning, here to tell you that the best way to jumpstart your day is with us. We'll kick off the morning by spreading positive vibes and words of inspiration. We'll also keep you connected to community events and the top trending stories here in New Haven as well as throughout Connecticut. And Dee Dee will keep you on top of everything in the entertainment industry with the hot topics. And of course, we've got the cash giveaway with the $1,000 minute game, plus tickets to all the hottest concerts here in New Haven and throughout Connecticut. Then you got comedian J.J. Williamson along with Jay Cruz and Trey G to provide all the fun and laughter. That makes for the best recipe to start your day. Isn't that right, Dee Dee?
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0: morning. 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
1: Thank you, God, for giving us our identity in you. 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

0: Good morning, good morning, good morning, New Haven. You are tuned into 94.3 WYBC's. This is Sweet Sounds of Praise, and this is your host, AJ, and I'll be churching with you until the hour of 9 a.m. We just started off the morning with the Mississippi Mass Choir, He Reigns. Hallelujah to the King, Darwin Hobbs, William Murphy with Double, and Choose Me, Renee Spearman, and Victory by Jamila Douglas. We are here to do what we do every Sunday morning. That's bring you some great gospel music and get your mind set and ready to walk into the sanctuary today. Listen, I need you to get you some tea, some coffee, sit back, relax, whatever you have for breakfast, whether it's a muffin, a croissant, some eggs, some grits, some bacon, whatever. Sit back, relax, and get your mind ready to be stayed on Him. I'm going to be bringing you some great gospel music all morning. We're about to have a big worship and praise party here. So don't go anywhere. Don't you turn that dial, because we got more great gospel music coming up here at 94.3, The Rhythm of the City.
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0: 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We just heard God Is Still Working on Me with Carvin Winans, my homegirl Lisa Knowles Smith, featuring the Brown Singers, and we heard Leaning on Jesus from Deontay Duckett, one of my favorite choirs. Dante, I love this one. You keep doing your thing. But before I go any further, I got to stop and just tell you all, thank you so much. Thank you for tuning in and listening to Sweet Sounds of Praise every Sunday morning. We do not take it lightly that you support us. We love you dearly. 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

0: You are back here at 94.3 WIBC, churching with your boy AJ on this Sunday morning. When I tell you we are having a good time, Hayward Anderson said, "All I have is my faith in God." Then my brother from Atlanta, Georgia, Kevin Styles and Psalms, they said, "Determined to win." We heard from the Legends Commission, "Think on These," Jakiya, "So Happy." And Patrick Lundy and the Ministers of Music out of the DMV said, "Hold On." Great gospel music here at 94.3 WYBC. I missed you all. Did you all have a good Memorial Day weekend? Listen, it did nothing but rain. From what, Friday night it rained, Saturday it rained, Sunday morning it rained. They tried to lighten up and get some sun out Sunday afternoon, but it was just rain, rain, and more rain. I think I went out to breakfast on Monday. It was just cloudy. It wasn't raining, but it was cloudy. But you know what? It was the first weekend of the summer. You know, we got Juneteenth coming up, then we got July 4th coming up, then we got Labor Day coming up. So get ready to enjoy your summer. While you're enjoying your summer, you stay tuned to 94.3 WYBC, where we keep it real every Sunday morning with the flavor of choice, and that's gospel music.
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0: Church with your boy AJ here at 94.3 WYBC, and I don't know about you, but I'm having a great time on this Sunday morning. And WYBC and Chesler are looking for the next student of the month. 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Listen, the school year is about to end. Let's go out with a bang and nominate the next Chesler student of the month. 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Keep it your ear tuned into 94.3 WIBC because we are having a good praise party over here. I'm here waiting for you to come back and listen to more great gospel music.
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0: 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My God, thank you. You covered me.
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0: love. You are tuned into AJ here at 94.3 WYBC. And when I tell you I'm having a great time with y'all this morning, and I'm excited because I can't wait to, I'm not excited that I'm going to be leaving you all, but I'm excited to get to church this Sunday morning. Unfortunately, I missed church. Last Sunday, I was walking out the door and I had a situation that came up I had to handle, and I missed Pentecost Sunday. You talking about somebody upset. But I'm ready to go and have a good praise and worship and hear some good word today at my church. And are y'all excited about the summer? You know, I really don't have any big plans for the summer. I don't even know if I'm traveling at all this summer. The only traveling I know I'm doing is in October, going to my niece's wedding. Speaking of my niece's wedding, let me tell you what happened to me. I went online to get my airline ticket, and you know, I'm a little, you know, bougie, and the first class ticket was a little high, and I was like, whoa, this is really high. I said, oh, well, I guess I'll just fly coach this time. But as I put in to buy the coach, a thing comes up and says, you can upgrade to first class for whatever the amount was, which was nowhere near if I had just went straight to buy first class. So I got my first class ticket anyway, and I can't wait to get to her wedding. And actually, I just found out another friend of mine, we're on the same flight, and they did the same thing when they were buying the ticket. They're used to flying first class too, but they end up going to coach because when you see the first class, it was just awfully high for no reason. Well, we know the reason why they're high. But anyway, when we go in for coach, and then the thing popped up offering them first class. So maybe that was because nobody was buying the first class because it was just crazy. Anyway, don't go anywhere. Don't turn that dial. More gospel music coming up. We got who we got coming up. We got Bishop Ron Woods. We got my brother B. Chase and C.C. 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
1: For those who have ears, let them hear what the word of the Lord is saying. In the book of Job, chapter 12, it says, "Wisdom belongs to the aged, and understanding to the old." Wisdom belongs to the aged, and understanding to the old. Job, chapter 12, verse 12, the Life Application Bible. And this is a message to those seeking wisdom and understanding in your years of life. Now, there are 12 life-changing things you learn with age. Listen correctly. Number one, time reveals who truly cares. Number two, your health is your greatest wealth. Number three, happiness comes from within and not from others. Number four, no response is a response. Number five, not everything needs your reaction. Number six, silence is powerful. Number seven, people show their colors in tough times. Number eight, your energy is precious, don't waste it. Number nine, take care of yourself isn't selfish. 10, walk away is a sign of strength, not weakness. And number 11, quantity over quality, especially in friends. And number 12, your mindset creates your reality. And remember, wisdom belongs to the aged and understanding to the old. Job chapter 12, verse 12, the Life Application Bible. For those who have ears, let them hear what the word of the Lord is saying. This is your brother, Pastor Donald Morris of Life Kingdom Outreach Ministry here in the city of New Haven. 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

0: Sweet Sounds of Praise here with your boy AJ, and unfortunately, it's my time. I got to get myself home and get myself together to get to church. If you don't have anywhere to go this morning, come on out to 450 West Todd Road in Hamden, Connecticut, to the Vival Church, where our pastor is Bishop Danny Bland. We're going to have a good time in the Lord today, but I don't want you to miss out. Super Producer Earn is coming up right after him, Dr. Sister Gwen, and then the legend Jerry Green will be in the house bringing you this amazing gospel music. But you know, I got to get out of here. I got to go. But until the next time I see you or you hear from me, stay safe and be blessed. Peace.
1: I'm Daryl Huckabee from DD in the Morning, here to tell you that the best way to jumpstart your day is with us. 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

0: 94.3 WYBC, Rhythm of the City, Sweet Sounds of Praise. It is your super producer, Big Earn. You miss me? I know I missed you too, but we back together. We doing our thing. We're going to get this party started right as we do every Sunday morning with prayer. Kind Father, in Jesus' name, we thank you, we praise you, we honor you, we glorify you. We give you praise just for the opportunity to call upon your name. Thank you for another opportunity to be on these airways that we can minister and to talk to and to encourage the minds and the hearts and the lives of the people that are listening. And so I thank you, God, personally for that. I thank you, God, that you kept us all week long. No hurt, harm, or danger has come to us. And we give you praise for the upcoming week that all will be well. We're believing it. We're claiming it. And we're thanking you for it in advance. In Jesus' name, amen. Do not turn that dial. More great music coming your way. 94.3 WYBC, the Rhythm of the City. Sweet Sounds of Praise.
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0: 94.3 WYBC, Rhythm of City, Sweet Sounds of Praise, Superducer Big Earn here. What am I talking about during this 9 o'clock hour? I'm talking about being loyal listeners and how much I love you. I can't live without you. Thank you for the opportunity to come into your houses, your places of business, wherever you may be, and just say what up to me so I can say what up to you. We can just love on each other. Kumbaya of love, right? But listen, we must thank Arts Television and Appliance, who is probably sponsoring Sweet Sounds of Praise. Without art, there'd be no us. So if you need a television or appliance, go on out there to 92 State Street in North Haven. Tell them that Big Earn sent you. All right, don't turn that down. 94.3 WYBC, it's the Rhythm of the City. 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
9: WYBC. In 1976, out of the Bay Area, there was a song that was recorded by the father of contemporary gospel music, the legendary Edwin Hawkins. You see, it's one of my favorite songs, so I've asked my devotion family and some of my friends to help me pay tribute to the man that paved the way. So, Edwin, this is to you.

0: 91.3 WIBC, Rhythm of the City, Sweet Sounds of Praise. Super producer Big Earn here, chilling. Having a great Sunday. Week was pretty good. The weather was nice. Everything was cool. I don't have any major complaints. I got some stuff done, more stuff to my deck, put my plants outside. What else did I do? Everything. Got my grill cleaned up finally. You know, just doing my thing. You know, you all work for the City of New Haven for the Youth and Rec Department, so I can't really take days off in the summer. So I am making my home away from home. So my deck is what it's going to be. Everything is spick and span. You know, got the fire pit outside, got some little Adirondack chairs and everything out there. And I'm just going to cook. I'm going to eat, drink, and be merry for the rest of the summer. That's all I can do, right? You want to come on over and hang out with me? Let me know. We can make up something. We can get a little impromptu barbecue or something like that. Make it do what it do. But anyway, don't turn that down. 94.3 WIBC is the Rhythm of the City. Sweet Sounds of Praise.
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0: 94.3 WYBC, Rhythm of the City, Sweet Sounds of Praise. It is your super producer, Big Earn. I need you to listen really closely because WYBC and Chesler are looking for the next student of the month, right? So I need you to go to 943WYBC.com and nominate a local student who is in grade K through 12, someone that you think really deserves this honor, all right? So go do it now before you forget. Don't turn that down. 94.3 WYBC, the Rhythm of the City. Sweet Sounds of Praise.
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2: Last year, I had back pain radiating down my right leg. 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Injured? 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

0: 94.3 WYBC Rhythm of the City, Sweet Sounds of Praise. Super producer Big Earn here. I am telling you that this is an important announcement because you have got to make sure that you go to your town hall, your city hall, to online or wherever you go to your registrar of voters and make sure that you are registered in advance to vote, to make sure that all is well. 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

0: 94.3 WYBC, Rhythm of the City, Sweet Sounds of Praise. Super producer Big Earn signing off. I had an amazing Sunday with you last night. I was out with my new nephew, Anthony. Just graduated from UConn. Had a great time with him. Had a great time celebrating his success from a successful graduation. Had the opportunity to meet at a job fair that we were a part of for the city of New Haven at Yale, and totally fell in love with him. He was an amazing kid. He did really well. His father did an amazing job raising him, and he should be really, really, really proud. So, Ant, my hat and my everything goes all to you today, bro. I'm proud of you. You've been a great nephew, and I appreciate you. I love you, and I'm looking for great things from this point on. Amen? Amen. All right, don't turn it down. More great music coming your way. See you next Sunday, 94.3 WIBC is the Rhythm of the City. Sweet Sounds of Praise.
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6: God, I know we've done a lot of shameful things.

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1: It's your sister, it's your girl, it's your cousin, it's your favorite auntie. That's right, Sister Gwen is in the house. Happy Sunday, everybody. What up? Rocking out with some of the best music this side of heaven here at 94.3 WYBC. We're going to have a good time today. Now, I missed you. I missed you because we were off last week for Memorial Day weekend. I got so much to tell y'all. My God, today. So we are going to have a good time. Don't go anywhere. I need for you to keep it locked in. And I need for you to hang out with me until the hour of 3 p.m. I promise you, we're going to have a good time. Coming right back, got some bills to pay. 94.3 WYBC. It is the rhythm of the city.
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1: Hi, this is Paula from Fairhaven Community Health Center, and I am WY.

0: We are back. That's right. 94.3 WYBC. You are hanging out with your girl, Sister Gwen, until the hour of 3 p.m. And it is my time to say thank you. Thank you for listening. Thank you for tuning in. Thank you for making us the number one gospel format in this region. It is because of you we are. And so we are so grateful and say thank you. And as always, I have to give a special shout out to our anchor sponsor, Arts Television and Appliance, on 92 State Street in North Haven. So do me a favor. If you have any electronic or appliance needs, jump in that car, get on 91 North, and I need for you to head on out to State Street to Arts Television and Appliance. 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I promise they're going to take care of you. 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
1: 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One lucky grand prize winner will live like a VIP and get tickets to all the shows, including TLC and Salt and Pepper, with En Vogue, Lionel Richie with Earth, Wind and Fire, Neo and Akon, Wu-Tang Clan, Rick Ross, Herman Ham's All White Affair, the WYBC Day Party, and so much more. 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

0: It's Sweet Sounds of Praise here at 94.3 WYBC, where we are playing for you the best gospel music this side of heaven. So now Sister Gwen has to take her moment, and I have to say thank you. I'm not one of those who post everything on Facebook. I just don't. But your girl was down and out. I'm telling y'all, I have been sick. I thank God for healing my body, and I'm about 90%. I'm getting there, but for every call, every text, every thought, every prayer, every drive-by, you know, I just wanted to say thank you for checking in on me. Thank you for making sure that I was okay, and I appreciate each and every one of you. You never know what you have until it's taken from you. And you know what? I'm one who's always talking about self-care. I needed to take my own advice, so God found a way to sit me down for a little while. And so me and the mister made it. We made it. I don't know, I was home all week, but he was a pretty good nurse, Betty. I'll give Brother Marvin some credit. Let's continue to lift each other up in prayer and look out for one another, okay? And take some self-care, y'all. 94.3 WYBC, Sister Gwen is coming right back.
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0: It's the queen of sweet sounds of praise, none other than your girl, Sister Gwen, hanging out here at 94.3 WYBC. And guess what? I need your help. 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So if you know a young person who's doing great works, do me a favor. I need for you to go online to 943WYBC.com and nominate a local student grade K through 12 that you think deserves this honor. We have so many young people out here. We have quite a few who are graduating. Graduation is coming up real soon. So I know you know a student who is worthy of being the WYBC and Chesla Student of the Month. As always, I got some bills to pay, but I'm not going anywhere because I'm with you until the hour at 3 p.m. So keep it locked in. 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

In 1976, out of the Bay Area, there was a song that was recorded by the father of contemporary gospel music, the legendary Edwin Hawkins. You see, it's one of my favorite songs, so I asked my devotion family and some of my friends to help me pay tribute to the man that paved the way. So, Edwin, this is to you.

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0: It's the rhythm of the city here at 94.3 WYBC, and it is time for Sister Gwen's movie review. Now, it is a Netflix review, and it is called The Crash. Hour and a half is not long. It is a documentary, so it is a true story. And it is about a teen slams her car into a building, killing her boyfriend and his friend. And what seems like a tragic accident actually becomes a murder case in this documentary. True story. I watched it this past week. It is really good. I was just like, oh my God, I think this girl... But I need for you to see it for yourself. So I'm going to give it 8 Zeta Doves out of 10. I'm giving it 8 because it's just such a sad story. But it was really good. It was a great documentary. So if you want something really quick, and you just look, you know, looking for something, not necessarily fantasy and all of that, but true life, because you know I'm into all of that First 48 and all of that good stuff. If you're interested, The Crash on Netflix is actually the number one movie today on Netflix. I know you're going to enjoy it. 94.3 WYBC, Sister Gwen's coming right back.
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0: 94.3 WYBC, Sweet Sounds of Praise, your girl Sister Gwen, and it is time for me to go. I missed y'all so much last week. It was a good break. You know, absence makes the heart grow fonder. So I was so excited to be with you this week. I will be with you next Sunday. Same bat time, same bat channel. You already know the drill. Don't meet me here. Beat me here. And let's have a good time together. But don't go anywhere. Brother Jerry Green is coming up right behind me. And so I'm going to give a warm handoff to him because he's going to rock you out with the best gospel music until the hour of 6 p.m. Do me a favor. Have a blessed and wonderful work week. Remember that God loves you. So do I. Check on someone that you haven't seen in a while. Make sure that they're okay. I know it's been raining a lot, but sunshine is on the horizon. So make sure you check out and check on a senior to make sure they're okay too. I love you. See you next week. Elvis is leaving the building, y'all. Peace.
1: I'm Daryl Huckabee from DD in the Morning, here to tell you that the best way to jumpstart your day is with us. 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Then you got comedian J.J. 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

0: 94.3 WYBC. We are the Rhythm of the City, and welcome to a great Sunday. We're gonna have a great time today, and we just have my man, brother Transparent. He has a big song out, "I Need God," and we got him on the phone line. How you doing, brother Transparent? God bless you today, man. How you doing?
1: Good, good. How's everything going?
0: Everything is great, man. I love this song, man, because we all need God, man. I just love this song. I want you to tell me, how did you get your start in gospel music?
1: Oh, man, I got my start in gospel music through pain, honesty. Growing up in New Haven, I experienced a lot early in life. Poverty, loss, pressure, and responsibility. Music became an outlet for me before it became a ministry. After losing my mother and stepping deeper into a husband, a father, my relationship with God became more personal. I realized God just didn't want my talent. He wanted my transparency. That's really where gospel music started me. And I don't just make songs, I make testimonies for people so they can feel.
0: All right, my brother, your name Transparent, man. How did that name become a part of you, man? You know, how did that come about?
1: Well, Transparent represents, again, honesty before God and the people. The name comes from the word transparent, where I spell it differently, intentionally, because the T represents the person, the Z represents the perfections, and 3 represents the Holy Trinity, the Father, the Son, and the Holy Spirit. The message behind the name is that God can still use imperfect people. I never wanted to present myself as perfect, so I wanted the people to see the process, the struggles, the healing, and the growth.
0: All right, my brother, now your new single that we just heard, "I Need God," man. So I guess you're the writer of that song. What's the message you like to share with your listeners, that you want to share with your listeners with that song?
1: Well, the message is simple, because we all need God. Not a religion, not pretending, not an image. We just need God. And this all comes from a real place. Sometimes, like people, we suffer in silence because we feel we don't appear to be strong. And "I Need God" is all about surrendering and admitting that we can't do life alone. I want the listeners to know it's okay to lean on God, even when life feels heavy, confusion, and broken.
0: All right. Our brother Transparent, man, we're speaking live with brother Transparent. He has a big song on now, "I Need God." Now, how can we reach, real fast, how can we reach this young generation and share God with them as well, man?
1: I think this generation need authenticity, more perfection, more than perfection. Young people can tell when something is forced, you know?
0: Right.
1: We have to meet them where they are without compromising the message, though. Sometimes sharing God starts with just listening, understanding, and just being relatable. Music, social media, conversations, mentorship, those things matter. But most importantly, we have to live what we preach. This generation doesn't just want sermons. They want to see real transformation.
0: All right, my brother, what is it like when you hear your song being played on the radio, man? What's the feeling like when you hear yourself being played, especially on the radio, man?
1: Yeah. Honestly, it's surreal, you know, humbling. Coming from where I come from, hearing something that started as pain, prayer, and late nights become something playing on the radio is really emotional. I just could just thank, you know, my supporters. I thank God. I thank you. I just thank everybody that stand behind Transparent and what I stand for. It just reminds me that God can take your story further than you imagine.
0: All right, my brother, my final question. Any plans for you for the remainder of 2026 and 2027? Any special plans for your ministry?
1: Well, for 2026 and 27, the goal is growth. With purpose, more music, more ministry, more impact. I want to continue building Transparent brand, performing, speaking, if that come about, creating music that heals and encourages people. I also want to bridge faith, community, and real life struggles together, especially for the younger generation. Long term, I want people to look at my journey and realize God could use anybody willing to surrender and stay obedient.
0: All right, my brother, thanks to have you on the show today on WYBC. We're playing your song Big Time. I want you to keep up the great work, and I'll see you at the showcase coming up on July the 18th, man. Stay encouraged, right?
1: All right. Appreciate you. Thank you. Thank you all my listeners and supporters. And most of all, thank my Lord and Savior, Jesus Christ.
0: All right. We got some more great music coming up next. Is Brother Trent Gaddison and Shout It Out on Sweet Sounds of Praise on 94.3 WYBC.
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0: are sweet sounds of praise, and I want to thank you for spending your Sunday with us today. I'm Dr. Jerry Green, and we just heard my man, Brother Calvin Cooper, a young man from the city of Bridgeport and never looked back. And Calvin been doing this thing for a while. He made this song also, You Woke Me Up This Morning. So we got some great music coming your way today. We got some birthday shouts that we're going to be sharing. Also, we have our Bible trivia question that we do every Sunday. So I'm excited because God is doing some great things every week. And I'm excited for you because I want you to be blessed as well today. But also, we want to thank our good friends in North Haven, Arch Television and Appliances in North Haven. They're proudly sponsoring Sweet Sounds of Praise. If you're in North Haven, stop by and maybe pick up something nice from Arch Television and Appliances. Tell them you're the right here on the Rhythm of the City. So we got some great music coming your way. So I want you to sit back and enjoy some gospel music. Coming up next, we have the sounds of Kevin Jarrito. He's a new artist in gospel and covered me. So let's have a great time today in the Lord. I'm Dr. Jerry Green. If you're out there traveling as well, I want you to drive safe and be safe. Go home to your families and let's have a great time today. Sweet Sounds of Praise. 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

0: 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Thanks for rolling with us. 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
1: I asked my big brother to come and help me with this one. 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

0: WYBC, and we are your favorite choice for gospel music at its best. I'm excited because the Lord is doing a great thing every Sunday. Also, I want to thank Sister Gwen. I didn't get a chance to thank them earlier, and my man, Brother AJ, and our super producer, Big Earn, because they brought you some great gospel music today. Hope everyone had a great weekend. Last weekend on Memorial Day, and to all the veterans, you know, that fought in all these wars for our freedom, I want to send out a salute to all our veterans today as well, and those who lost their lives, you know, for our country. I want to send out a salute to their family as well for doing a great job for what they're doing. And we just heard from Brother Christopher Reese and the Lamb of God. Some great music coming your way today. We got some birthday shouts for this Sunday, May the 31st. And happy birthday going out to my one and only brother, Henry Green, celebrating 72 years on this earth. Happy birthday, bro. To Gail Wise Moore, to William Brown, celebrating a birthday, to Teresa Woods Gambrell, to Celeste Hampton, to Regina Lawson, to Dennis Mitchell, and to Pamela Y. Campbell, celebrating a birthday. Now, also, if you're celebrating a birthday, send me an email to jerrygreensgospel@yahoo.com. And coming up next, we have the sounds of my man, Pastor William Murphy, and God will give you double for your trouble. We got some great music coming your way, so don't go nowhere. Stay close to the rhythm of the city.
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0: and we are your favorite choice every Sunday for the very best in gospel music. And my man, Brother Shivani Perry and Team DP, and Something Good is About to Happen. 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I'm Dr. Jerry Green, having a great time as always. 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And also mark your calendar for the Big Don production and the Jerry Green's Gospel Live Television Showcase. And it's going to be on Saturday, July the 18th at the African American Lodge number 24 at 12 Manila Avenue in the city of Hamden. Our special guest is going to be my man, the Reverend Haywood Anderson. And also we have the Heavenly Stars, Rose Boyd, Pastor Ronald Birch, my man Transparent, who we just did an interview with earlier, Bozzy Lee, and DC Smallwood. And make sure you give me a call at 203-875-0520. And once again, Saturday, July the 18th, for the Big Don production and the Jerry Green's Gospel Live Television Showcase. And give me a call, because this is going to be a great event that you don't want to miss. And coming up next, we have the sounds of Miss Jamela Douglas. Sit back and enjoy some great gospel music.
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1: For those who have ears, let them hear what the word of the Lord is saying. In the book of Job, chapter 12, it says, "Wisdom belongs to the aged, and understanding to the old." Wisdom belongs to the aged, and understanding to the old. Job, chapter 12, verse 12, the Life Application Bible. And this is a message to those seeking wisdom and understanding in your years of life. Now, there are 12 life-changing things you learn with age. Listen correctly. Number one, time reveals who truly cares. Number two, your health is your greatest wealth. Number three, happiness comes from within and not from others. Number four, no response is a response. Number five, not everything needs your reaction. Number six, silence is powerful. Number seven, people show their colors in tough times. Number eight, your energy is precious, don't waste it. Number nine, take care of yourself isn't selfish. 10, walk away is a sign of strength, not weakness. And number 11, quantity over quality, especially in friends. And number 12, your mindset creates your reality. And remember, wisdom belongs to the aged and understanding to the old. Job chapter 12, verse 12, the Life Application Bible. For those who have ears, let them hear what the word of the Lord is saying. This is your brother, Pastor Donald Morris of Life Kingdom Outreach Ministry here in the city of New Haven. 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
2: How many thank God for his amazing grace? If it had not been for the Lord who was on our side, where would we be? FC and I are back with

0: 94.3 WYBC and brand new music by brother Kenny Lewis, and God did it. And won't he do it for you? I mean, that's how good God is. If he did it for you, he could do it for somebody else. So we serve a mighty God today, and God did it for me as well. So I'm excited because we serve a God that is so faithful and so loving that God even wakes us up every morning. If you're among the land of the living, that means you got a right to throw your hands up and just say, Lord, I love you and I thank you today. We got some great music. I'm Dr. Jerry Green. Keep me company as always every Sunday. I look forward to coming to the studio and just being a blessing to you because God is doing a great thing. Now, every Sunday we have a Bible trivia question that we try to do because, like I said, some people don't get a chance to make it to church. So we try to bring the church to them so you can learn some word. Because we can have some great gospel music, but Jesus said that heaven and earth are going to be passed away, but his word will always remain. So we got to give you some word today. This is the Bible trivia question. What is the longest book in the Bible? This is a trivia question for you. What is the longest book in the Bible? I want you to stay close for the answer. Coming up next on my next mic break. So God is doing a great thing. And coming up next, all the way from the windy city of Chicago, the Chicago Mass Choir, and the Lord is a wonder in my soul. So great music coming your way.
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1: In 1976, out of the Bay Area, there was a song that was recorded by the father of contemporary gospel music, the legendary Edwin Hawkins. You see, it's one of my favorite songs, so I asked my devotion family and some of my friends to help me pay tribute to the man that paved the way. So, Edwin, this is to you.

0: Edwin. 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
1: 94.3 WYBC, and my man brother Kevin Monroe, and devotion, a tribute to his good friend and also a legend in gospel music, Evan Hawkins, who passed away some years ago, and also his brother Walter Hawkins. The Hawkins family did a great job, and he came up with the song, one of the biggest hits of all times in gospel, Oh Happy Day, by brother Evan Hawkins back in 1969, and wonderful, from Kevin Monroe and devotion. I'm Dr. Jerry Green, and earlier I asked the Bible trivia question. I had an easy one today. What is the longest book in the Bible? And the answer is the book of Psalms. I think that's 150 verses of Psalms in the Bible. That's in the Old Testament. And the book of Psalms is the answer to the longest book in the Bible. And that's going to do it once again for me. I had a great time. As always, I want to thank you for spending your Sunday with us. Also, Sister Gwen, our super producer, Big Earn, and my man, brother AJ, for starting off your Sunday. And tonight at 6, we have the electric drum. So make sure you join that. And that's followed by Daryl Huckabee. Tomorrow morning is Dee Dee in the Morning with my man, also Daryl Huckabee, followed by Wanda Coppedge with The Workforce, and the legend himself, the Radio Hall of Famer, Juan Castillo, a good friend of mine. He comes your way tomorrow at 3 o'clock. So make sure you keep that dial right here to the rhythm of the city. And coming up next, we have the sounds of Stephanie B. Green and Every Step. You're going to love this song, Sweet Sounds of Praise. Have a blessed evening. Bye-bye.
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2: This is The Electric Drum here on 94.3 WYBC, the rhythm of the city. I'm Rasheem D. Dixon, and joining me here inside The Electric Drum on today, I have none other than Dallas Cowboy offensive lineman, Mr. Tyler Booker. Hey, Tyler, and welcome to The Electric Drum.
3: Hey, thank you for having me on. Very glad to be talking with you today.
2: Tyler, what are your earliest memories growing up in the city of New Haven?
3: So my earliest memories growing up in New Haven are going to Gulf Street Park every August to start the conditioning program for the New Haven Steelers. That's the first thing that pops into my mind, just going over to Gulf Street and then being at Bowen Field, getting that conditioning in, and then getting broken up into your team and just playing football for the New Haven Steelers. So those are definitely some of my favorite and earliest memories in New Haven.
2: Okay, how did your neighborhood shape you as a person?
3: Not only my neighborhood, but the city shaped me as a person by the constant support I got from everyone. And the journey that I've been on to this point is very unique and doesn't happen every day. So rather than being questioned and having the jealousy that some people may have, that I didn't get any of that. I got nothing but love from the city and everyone in my neighborhood. And I'm very thankful and grateful for them for that. And then just being in New Haven, like New Haven doesn't get the credit it deserves for how artistically wonderful it is. Just having all the students that come from all across the world that go to Yale, and then even the natives within New Haven that, show their talents throughout the city. Like, it's a very beautiful city, and everybody in New Haven is very talented at something.
2: All right. Who were your biggest influence during your childhood?
3: My biggest influence during my childhood were my parents. And I'm very blessed to be raised in a two-parent household with my mother, Tashana Booker, and my father, William Booker. Both of them have just poured everything that they had into me as a young man. And they still are very active in my life. And I'm very thankful for everything that they've done for me to this point. And I'm just glad that I'm able to have them in my life and go on this journey with them. So they were definitely two of my biggest influences.
2: Tyler, describe a typical day in your life as a kid in the city of New Haven.
3: Oh, man. So a day in my life as a kid in the city of New Haven. So I started in middle school. So I actually went to private school in New Canaan, Connecticut for middle school. I went to St. Luke's in New Canaan. And everybody knows New Canaan is a ways away. So I used to have to wake up at 5 a.m. every day, get ready to catch one bus that left from the Derby Parkway, I believe. Then we would go to Sacred Heart. I would have to get on another bus. Then I would make it all the way to St. Luke's. I would go to St. Luke. I would go to school during the day. I would play for the St. Luke's middle school football team, right after school, because at St. Luke's, you had to play a sport. So I'd play for that team. And sometimes I would have games. And then after that, I would rush back to New Haven to make it on time for practice for the Steelers. So it was just a lot going on. And then those nights when I didn't have practice with the Steelers, I was working out with my trainer, Coach Frank, and North Branford at Breakout Athletes. So I was always very, very busy as a child in New Haven. And I'm very thankful for the way that I grew up, because it shaped me today.
2: Okay. So what challenges did you face growing up that shaped your character?
3: Some challenges that I faced. So as I mentioned, in middle school, I went to St. Luke's in New Canaan. And after that, I went to Bergen Catholic in New Jersey for a year. And then for the rest of my high school career, I went to IMG Academy in Florida. So really just growing up away from my parents, my family, and really the city of New Haven, like, that was very tough for me, because there were times where I felt like, man, I would really love to be home right now. But in order for me to get to where I am today, I had to make those investments within myself and had to miss out on a little bit, but I'm making up on all those memories now. Very glad to have my family out here with me in Dallas. So we're making up for a lot of lost time through middle school and high school.
2: Okay. Can you share a memorable, teacher from your school years?
3: memorable teacher from my school years. Definitely Mr. Henson from St. Luke's. Yeah, he's just somebody who always poured into me, always made sure that I was investing into myself as more than a football player, but as a person and young man as well.
4: How did school prepare you for your future in football?
3: School has definitely prepared me for my future in football, just as far as the time management aspect of life. Like, and yeah, I was about to say, not just for football, but for life. Like, being a premier athlete at IMG Academy and then the University of Alabama, you have to be able to keep your grades up to a certain point, because if not, that you'll be considered ineligible. So really just going to school and maintaining a good grade point average and being on time for everything, learning how to manage my time between training and also making sure that I'm getting enough time to study. School was crucial to my development as a athlete, but also a man, just making sure I knew how to manage my time and really manage my time.
4: Okay. What led you to choose your college?
3: I went to the University of Alabama because it was just the right trajectory for my career and everything that I have been through to this point. So as I mentioned earlier, I went to IMG Academy. That's one of the most premier high school football programs in the nation in Florida. And that's in Florida. And just going from IMG, I couldn't go anywhere else. Like, that's the pinnacle of high school football, and Alabama is the pinnacle of college football. So why would I derive off the track that I had already been on? And then I'm just very blessed that God saw fit for me to be a Cowboy, because the Cowboys are the premier franchise in sports.
4: Okay. How would you transition from high school to college football?
3: It was really seamless. You know, I was at IMG Academy. It's almost structured like a college. So the schedule that the football players are on, we practice in the morning because of the heat in Florida. It's really hot out there. So we would practice in the morning and go to class in the afternoon, and also had a rigorous lifting schedule as well to make sure that we were gaining muscle and staying in shape even during the off season. So it was a seamless transition. And then most importantly, I was used to being away from home. And I feel like that's a struggle that a lot of people go through during those early stages of college, just not knowing how to manage their time and handle themselves when they're away from home.
4: Now, were there any challenges you faced during your college career?
3: Some challenges that I faced during my college career. I always played my entire life. Like, I never came off the bench. I was never not a contributor. So the first couple games of my freshman year, I wasn't playing. I wasn't starting. That was challenging for me because I knew I was one of the best players at that position, but I just kept my head down. I kept working, and I said, I have to force them to play me. And what I meant by that is, like, I had to be so undeniably better than the guys in front of me that they have to play me. And that's what I did. And I ended up playing and become a major contributor my freshman year, and then the rest of my years at Alabama as well. So that was definitely a challenge, but I'm very glad that I went through it, because that showed me that if I just put my head down and work and make it undeniable for people, that they can't deny me.
4: Now, how did you balance your academics and athletics in college?
3: I had a great academic advisor. Her name is Mary Marugi. She unfortunately passed away a few years ago, but she was somebody that always had my back, somebody that was always making sure that I knew which assignments I had coming up, always made sure I knew when I had tutoring. But even beyond that, she was just somebody that was great to talk to, somebody that was very understanding, very caring. And yeah, she was very influential on my life, and I'm very glad that we had the relationship that we had. So that's, I contribute a lot of my success and me being able to graduate to her. And I'm very grateful to have known her.
4: Okay. Tyler, can you share a memorable moment from your college football career?
3: A memorable moment from my college football career would be 4th and 31. So we were playing Auburn, and we were down, and this is our last drive of the game. Like, if they get the ball back, they're just going to run the clock out and the game would be over. So a couple bad plays happened before that, and we started in the red zone. Then we were first and goal on like the 7, and it ended up being 4th and 31 after a couple bad snaps, miscommunications, and the SEC, whenever it's a big game and you lose, the opposing team rushes the field, and we're at Auburn, we're away. So you see all the people coming down to the edge to storm the field and with their flashlights on, and 4th and 31, Jalen Miller threw a great pass to Isaiah Bond, and we won the game off that play. And you could just see all the Auburn fans run away and turn their flashlights off. So that was a great memory for me. And then obviously winning the SEC championship that next week.
4: Okay, how did your college career influence you? Your coaches, how did they influence you?
3: I was blessed to have one of the greatest coaches of all time, regardless of sport, Nick Saban. He really just taught me a lot about being a man and how to hold not only be accountable to yourself, but be accountable to others, and to know that you have people counting on you. And a lot about trust, like something that he used to tell us all the time, like, how am I going to trust you to run the right route or block the right guy if you can't even go to class on time? So he's big on trust and big on making sure that we knew the importance of everything that we do, because how you do anything is how you do everything. So if you slack off in school, that means you're eventually going to slack off in football. So I learned a lot from Coach Saban. He influenced me not only as an athlete, but as a man as well.
4: Okay. What was the most important lesson you learned in college?
3: The most important lesson I learned in college is that if it's meant to be, it'll be. You know, something that I really wanted to do in college is win a national championship, and that's something that I wasn't able to do, and that's something that's really tough for me to grasp and come to terms with even today, being 2 years removed from college now. But I know that I did everything in my power to help my team win a national championship, and some things just aren't meant to happen. And if some things just aren't meant to be, and it wasn't meant for me to win a national championship at Alabama. Now I do hope to go back and coach and get that national championship back. But as of now, it just wasn't meant to be. But I can still say that I had a great time and a great career at the University of Alabama, and I don't regret anything about my experience there.
4: Okay, so is it safe to say in your near future you're looking to coach as well?
3: Possibly, yeah. I love the University of Alabama, and I had a great time there. I built a lot of great relationships there, and I would love to go back and coach. Coaching is something that's always interested me.
4: So now, Tyler, I know all of New Haven, all of Connecticut was watching the draft when you were drafted. How did you feel when you were drafted into the NFL? Like, give us that moment.
3: So, right before I got drafted, we had some intel, and my agent told me that if a certain player went before me, then there was a good chance that I would go to the Cowboys. And I ended up, that certain player ended up getting drafted before me, but that was still a couple picks before the Cowboys. So I had a good idea that I was going to end up with the Cowboys after that. But still being semi-prepared for it, you'll never be prepared for that phone call. So once I saw my phone start ringing, and it said a phone number didn't even come up. It just said the star. So I answered, and obviously I knew it was the Cowboys. So I was just super, super excited because this was my dream location.
4: Okay. What were your experiences as a rookie in the league?
3: So I had a great experience as a rookie in the league. You know, there's a big learning curve in the NFL when you go from

0: level to another. But I had a lot of great veterans in my room who were able to help me avoid some of those pitfalls that they went into their rookie year. So I was just very glad to have a lot of great vets. And it's just a lot of learning. You know, it's like, yeah, I've been playing football for my entire life, but some of the guys that I'm playing have been playing football since before I have been in the NFL since before I was born. So they obviously know a lot more than me. So really just having that wherewithal and that willingness to learn, that's what I learned. Like, it's going to be tough, but you got to keep going. You got to keep fighting.
1: Right. Okay. So how do you prepare mentally for each game?
0: So mentally before each game, I'm big into my faith. I'm a man of God. So the night before, like, I make sure that I pray on the field. I call my great grandmother. We pray on the field, and then I do something called visualization. So I really just close my eyes and imagine as if I'm in a game, and I start going through certain plays in my head. So once that game actually arrives, when it's time to actually play the game, I've already played it essentially in my mind. So that's already experience that I have.
1: Okay. What does a typical week look like during the NFL season?
0: So the typical week starts from Monday. So we start from Monday. Yeah, we call that Tell the Truth Monday. That's where we watch the film, see what we did well, see what we didn't do so well. Tuesday is our off day, and you have an option to get your lift in. So I usually go get my lift in on that Tuesday, work out, get all that lactic acid out of my body. I usually get a massage as well. Now that Wednesday we start practice. We practice pretty hard on Wednesday, practice pretty hard on Thursday. That Friday is probably normally just going to be a walkthrough. Saturday, you're just putting the finishing touches on the game, and then Sunday you go play. But, every single night, there's a lot of preparation. There's a lot of watching film. There's a lot of going over your notes, talking to your coaches, watching film on yourself, how you can get better, watching film on your opponents, how to take advantage of them. Those just a lot of watch a film. And then also more importantly, or just as importantly, taking care of your body as well. So always making sure that you're in a treatment room, getting treatment on whatever bumps and bruises that you got from the game before, and making sure that you're working on any deficiencies that you have within your body as well.
1: Okay. So Tyler, what has been your proudest moment in your NFL career?
0: My proudest moment of my NFL career is just finishing my rookie season, to be honest with you. This is something I've been dreaming of my entire life. And for me to go out and perform as well as I did my rookie year, I was very proud of myself. I also know that there's a lot more room for improvement, but I feel like I gave myself a great jump off point as far as where to progress and grow.
1: Okay, so now you're on your way back home for the Freddie Fixer. Tyler, tell us, what does it mean to you to be the Grand Marshal of the Freddie Fixer Parade?
0: It really means a lot for me to be the Grand Marshal of the Freddie Fixer Parade because I'm somebody who takes a lot of pride in where I'm from. Like, as you can tell, like, I'm always coming back to New Haven whenever I can, being a resource and really just trying to uplift the city in whichever way I can. So just having that ability to be the Grand Marshal and really put on for New Haven is just a really great opportunity.
1: Okay. What is the significance of the Freddie Fixer Parade to you?
0: I'm sorry. Can you say that one more time?
1: I said, what is the significance of the Freddie Fixer Parade to you?
0: Oh, the Freddie Fixer is very significant for me. Something that I went to a couple times growing up and just remember seeing the whole city come together for the reason you're called is huge. And I really enjoyed going as a child, and to be a Grand Marshal is huge. I'm very excited.
1: Okay. How do you hope to inspire young athletes through your presence at the parade?
0: I really hope to inspire young athletes during the parade just by being there and interacting with them, because you can only want to be what you see. You know, so if I feel like I'm living proof that it could be done, like, you really want to play football at a high level, you really want to play a sport at a high level, like, it can be done. Like, here I am, a kid from your city that's doing it, you know? So that's how I hope to influence the children at the Freddie Fixer.
1: All right. How do you see your relationship with New Haven evolving?
0: I see my new relationship with New Haven evolving a lot over the next couple of years. Like, as you may know, I do my football camp every year, but I want that to grow into more of a community day that's just not so much surrounded around football. Like, I'm only going to do the football camp because that's just who I am. That's my expertise. But I really want to do a community day, do something on the green, possibly. That's my dream, but something like that in the future.
1: Okay. So, Tyler, if like a parent out there wanted to sign their child up for your football camp, how would they go about doing that?
0: So, if you go to Instagram and look up TB Football Camp, that's the Instagram page, and that's where you can sign up. I am pretty sure the camp is sold out, but if you still like to come, the camp is going to be June 13th at Hopkins School in New Haven. And if somebody drops out, we will be taking walk-ups, but there is a wait list as well that you can sign up on Instagram.
1: Okay. What are you looking forward to the most about this year's Freddie Fixer Parade?
0: It's going to be a little different since I'm the Grand Marshal. So I'm very excited to be the Grand Marshal this year. That's what I'm looking forward to.
1: All right. And, how has your upbringing in the New Haven area influenced your career path?
0: My upbringing in New Haven has really influenced my career path in the way that, things don't always come easy for people here in New Haven, and for me to still get to where I am today. It's really symbolistic of where I'm from. Like, things don't come easy to us, but we have the talent. But at the same time, we can still make great things happen.
1: That's right. So this is the Electric Drum. I'm Rasheem D. Dixon here on 94.3 WYBC, the Rhythm of the City. And I'm talking with NFLer, Dallas Cowboy, Tyler Booker. And, Tyler, I want to thank you for joining me here inside the Electric Drum. Before we sign off, is there anyone that you would like to shout out in the city or beyond?
0: I'd like to shout out the whole city of New Haven, to be honest with you. I just want to say thank you guys for your support, and I'm looking forward to spending time with y'all at the Freddie Fixer, and then hopefully y'all can come out to the camp on June 13th at Hopkins High School.
1: All right. You heard it right here inside the Electric Drum. Once again, I'm Rasheem D. Dixon. Be sure to tune in each and every Sunday starting at 6 p.m. where I speak with some of the most important and influential people in the city. Once again, keep it where you got it. It's 94.3 WYBC. That's right.
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all the chronic in the world can even mess with you. You're the ultimate high. You know what I'm saying, baby? Now check this out.

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1: Dee Dee will announce the grand prize winner of the Arts Television and Appliance Gas Grill Giveaway. Matter of fact, I'm going to try to surprise them and make a phone call early in the morning. 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What else we got, Trey G?
2: 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Financial expert Ask Cash will be tapping in. Hey.
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